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5: Welcome. You are now at the King of Diamonds audition. This is the King of Diamond Dance Show audition game show. You ready? You got 30 seconds to answer these questions. See if you're going to be a King of Diamonds dancer. Let's go. You leave your club. You told the club that you can't come to work tonight. You need a babysitter. You don't feel good, so you can't make it in. Who are you? Oh, I'm going to be a King of Diamonds dancer. Yes. Okay. You're at the other club. Send your girls with their hair done. Send your girls with their nails done right. Send your girls to our club looking good. Who are you? Oh, shit! I'm gonna be a King of Diamonds dancer. Yeah. Hold on, okay. I'm not going back to that other club no more. Tell the managers, forget them. This club is a lot bigger than anybody. Who are you? I'm gonna be a King of Diamonds dancer.
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1: My bad. I was thinking about cheer wine.
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1: 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I got some cold ones in my cooler.
0: That sounds awesome, dude.
1: What do you say we take this wave in and I'll hook you up?
0: Deal.
1: Whoa. Sorry, man. 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
1: 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Follow me on that Instagram at IAMDJDIESEL. We talking about the year 2006. I'm talking two-tone do-rags. I'm talking slouch socks. I'm talking 4-for-20 tall tees. The 2-for-89 felines. Tell me what your fashion was back in the day. Who was playing Snake on a Nokia phone? Oh, man.
5: Ooh, boy.

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2: So you mean to tell me?
3: 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It's a Teen Talk Tuesday. We got special guests sliding in the building. And of course, it's 7:40. Man, Miss Jessica gonna be in the building getting you all your nose and neighbor news. Oh, this week we got tickets on tickets. You wanna go see Summer Walker? Yeah, you better tap in.
4: 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Y'all make sure y'all pay attention to this Teacher Tuesday. 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
5: 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We're in Charlotte, North Carolina. This is the Queen City. This is the Queen City. Charlotte, North Carolina. Every queen needs a king. I said every queen needs a king. Disco, tell them who we are. It's K-O-D, Charlotte. That's Disco Rick. I'm Akinelli. And how we once did in Miami, let's bring it to Charlotte. Let's go, Disco!

excuse me as we interrupt your commercial to give you this King of Diamonds forecast. Hi, this is Mr. Dickerson out here, and King of Diamonds forecast, we're expecting a position of 69% chance of making it rain. Back to you.

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12: You are now at the King of Diamonds audition. This is the King of Diamond Dance Show audition game show. You ready? You got 30 seconds to answer these questions. See if you're going to be a King of Diamonds dancer. Let's go. You leave your club. You told the club that you can't come to work tonight. You need a babysitter. You don't feel good, so you can't make it in. Who are you? Oh, I'm going to be a King of Diamonds dancer. Yes. Okay. You're at the other club. Send your girls with their hair done. Send your girls with their nails done right. Send your girls the art club looking good. Who are you? Oh, shit. I'm going to be a King of Diamonds dancer. Yeah. Hold on. Okay. I'm not going back to that other club no more. Tell the managers, forget them. This club is a lot bigger than anybody. Who are you? I'm going to

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5: 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It's a great time to do it. It's zero down to get one.

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2: You just got $6,000 back from your taxes. 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

0: continue to honor the pioneers, the trendsetters, and history-making black professionals. 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Salute No Limit Larry.
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ice to chill. 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

0: weekend. Have a happy Memorial Day weekend and be right back here on Tuesday. So you mean to tell me?
1: Tuesday inside the Madhouse, we're kicking off at 6:40. It's a Team Talk Tuesday. We got special guests sliding in the building. And of course, it's 7:40. Man, Miss Jessica gonna be in the building, give you all your nosy neighbor news. Oh, this week we got tickets on tickets. You wanna go see Summer Walker? Yeah, you better tap in.
2: Class is in session. No adult will be left behind. Y'all make sure y'all pay attention to this Teacher Tuesday. At 9 o'clock, we playing Black Smart. Y'all know what we do when we play Black Smart. We try to take your black card because we wanna know what you know. And if you are Black Smart, we said you're gonna check out Ari Lennox. We the plug. We got tickets to everything. No other station do it like us.
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1: You just got $6,000 back from your taxes. 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

0: 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Doors open at 10. And ladies, you know you're free before 11. Me and DJ Butterfingers broadcasting live. The patio is turnt. The kitchen is all the way up. And we got the best damn wings in the city. Uncle Errol, how good the wings?
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0: weekend. Have a happy Memorial Day weekend and be right back here on Tuesday. So you mean to tell me?
1: Tuesday inside the Madhouse, we kick it off at 6:40. It's a Teen Talk Tuesday. We got a special guest sliding in the building. And of course, it's 7:40. Man, Miss Jessica gonna be in the building, give you all your nosy neighbor news. Oh, this week we got tickets on tickets. You wanna go see Summer Walker? Yeah, you better tap in.
2: 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Y'all make sure y'all pay attention to this Teacher Tuesday. 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
17: 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Tuesday through Friday from noon to 6. 3900 Brookshire Boulevard. 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
2: 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Tuesday through Friday from noon to 6. Tuesday through Friday from noon to 6. 3900 Brookshire Boulevard. 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

0: 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Have a happy Memorial Day weekend and be right back here on Tuesday.
1: So you mean to tell me?
0: Tuesday inside the Madhouse. We're kicking off at 6:40. It's a Teen Talk Tuesday. We got a special guest sliding in the building. And of course, it's 7:40. Man, Miss Jessica gonna be in the building, give you all your nosy neighbor news. Oh, this week we got tickets on tickets. You wanna go see Summer Walker? Yeah, you better tap in.
2: Class is in session. 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Y'all make sure y'all pay attention to this Teacher Tuesday. At 9 o'clock, we playing Black Smart. Y'all know what we do when we play Black Smart. 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And if you are Black Smart, we said you're gonna check out Ari Lennox. We the plug. We got tickets to everything. No other station do it like us.
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4: 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Ooh, I'm telling you right now, pull up on them. Tuesday through Friday from noon to 6. Tuesday through Friday from noon to 6. 3900 Brookshire Boulevard. You hungry? Pull up hungry, leave talking differently. Chuck's Cheesesteaks, 3900 Brookshire Boulevard.
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0: 6:40 is a Teen Talk Tuesday. We got a special guest sliding in the building. And of course it's 7:40. Man, Miss Jessica gonna be in the building, give you all your nosy neighbor news. Oh, this week we got tickets on tickets. You wanna go see Summer Walker? Yeah, you better tap in.
1: Class is in session. 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Y'all make sure y'all pay attention to this Teacher Tuesday. At 9 o'clock, we playing Black Smarter. Y'all know what we do when we play Black Smarter. 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And if you are Black Smart, we said you're gonna check out Ari Lennox. 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
10: Congratulations to No Limit Larry for being inducted into the 2026 National Black Radio Hall of Fame. 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

0: 5 and 6:40. It's a Teen Talk Tuesday. We got a special guest sliding in the building. And of course, it's 7:40. Man, Miss Jessica gonna be in the building, give you all your nosy neighbor news. Oh, this week we got tickets on tickets. You wanna go see Summer Walker? Yeah, you better tap in.
1: Class is in session. No adult will be left behind. Y'all make sure y'all pay attention to this Teacher Tuesday. At 9 o'clock, we playing Black Smart. Y'all know what we do when we play Black Smart. 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And if you are Black Smart, we sitting here to go check out Ari Lennox. We the plug. We got tickets to everything. 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
1: 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In the morning. 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
3: Inside the Madhouse, we kick it off at 6:40. It's a Teen Talk Tuesday. We got a special guest sliding in the building. And of course, it's 7:40. Man, Miss Jessica gonna be in the building, give you all your nosy neighbor news. Oh, this week we got tickets on tickets. You wanna go see Summer Walker? Yeah, you better tap in.
4: Class is in session. 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Y'all make sure y'all pay attention to this Teacher Tuesday. At 9 o'clock, we playing Black Smart. 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
11: You just got $6,000 back from your taxes. 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
2: Y'all be safe this weekend. Have a happy Memorial Day weekend and be right back here on Tuesday.
1: So you mean to tell me?
2: Tuesday inside the Madhouse. We kick it off at 6:40. It's a Teen Talk Tuesday. We got special guests sliding in the building. And of course, it's 7:40. Man, Miss Jessica gonna be in the building, give you all your nosy neighbor news. Oh, this week we got tickets on tickets. You wanna go see Summer Walker? Yeah, you better tap in.
3: 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Y'all make sure y'all pay attention to this Teacher Tuesday. At 9 o'clock, we playing Black Smarter. 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We the plug. 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
1: You just got $6,000 back from your taxes. 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You head to the car lot, you find the car you want. You ask them how much I need to put down. They tell you nothing. It's zero down right now to get a car.

It's Ludacris with the Luda Takeover. Thank y'all so much for tuning in, man. I greatly appreciate y'all. It was definitely a pleasure. Thanks to my label, Def Jam Republic, and to Mr. Incognito, the program director, and Beasley Media Group for letting me come and take over the airwaves. 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

0: continue to honor the pioneers, the trendsetters, and history-making black professionals. 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

Usher, Kalani, Shoulda Never on Charlotte's Blog for New Hip Hop and R&B. Hanging out with you. Saturday morning vibing. What's going on, family? Y'all good? Y'all good? I know. We got some things going on tonight in the Queen City and the surrounding areas. I'm going to tell you about everything. And shout out to the boys of Promise over at Statesville Elementary. I had an opportunity to talk to them this morning. And let me tell you, them young brothers have a bright future in front of them. So shout out to all of them. If you missed it, you can always hit the website, power98fm.com, and catch that interview, because it was super dope. Shout out to JCon, shout out to Carter, and shout out to Denver. Shout out to y'all. Stick around, I got some more music after the commercial breaks. It's the plug, it's Power 98. 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
9: 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I'm riding around Lamborghini. 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

And she thinks she me when she driving in sport. Real over everything, I'm in force. Lit up the city when I got a torch. I went and got it, I didn't have a choice. I'm from the dirty, we took the north. Step on the second, show no remorse. Straight in the streets when I jump out the porch. Yeah, Mrs. Trent said or whatever she do, they bite. I like

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0: 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And it's the Memorial Weekend Takeover. Doors open at 10. And ladies, you know you're free before 11. Me and DJ Butterfingers broadcasting live. The patio is turnt. The kitchen is all the way up. And we got the best damn wings in the city. Uncle Errol, how good the wings?
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4: You just got $6,000 back from your taxes. 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
0: 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And it's the Memorial Weekend Takeover. Doors open at 10. And ladies, you know you're free before 11. Me and DJ Butterfingers broadcasting live. The patio is turnt. The kitchen is all the way up. And we got the best damn wings in the city. Uncle Errol, how good the wings?
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0: That was it. 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We both spent a little time. She got hers, I got mine. Then I brought back a spirit. 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Cut her off. 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
0: 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The kitchen is all the way up. And we got the best damn wings in the city. 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

These prayed on my downfall. These prayed on my downfall. On R10, I stood tall. Show these disloyal how to ball. Go get a thermometer for the pot. I need to cook right. Let's keep that water 400 degrees Fahrenheit. You ever been inside a federal courtroom? You ever went to trial and fought for your life? Being broke did something to my spirit. And to plug me, they act like they couldn't hear me. Look at me not driving German engineering. You don't want your baby mama. Keep the from near me, Kilroy. Remember when I used to use your ills to hit the road, hit the O and make them big boy sales? Move, remember when you had them green things mailed with vacuum seals, trying not to have them green things smell? Feds was on me. What you know about related through money? I don't know nothing. I just used to see them walk to the Coney. My body count go from Persian to Cody. Any further questions, you could take that up with the lawyer. My Finkel J money, Brightmo Low Project. Joe will tell you every day before school, I sold a half bow. How you think I won best dressed with no support? And had no paid lawyers coming in and out of court. Hey, Wando, ATO, ain't it a blessing? We made it out Kentucky after all that happened. After the pre-trials, after the status, after them impact statements, after the castle. Hey, JR, ain't it a blessing? We made it out of Lansing after all that happened. After Michigan State, after Herbert, when our man's told on us the bands they took from us. Joy Rowe.

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2: Yes, sir, it's your boy. It's Saturday, and I'm hanging out. Boy, you already know it's your boy, No Limit Larry, hanging out right here in Monroe. Shout out to all my relatives and my cousins. What's up, Monroe? What up to the hill? What up, Ice Molly? I'm here, y'all. 2115 West Roosevelt Boulevard, right here, right next to the Monroe Crossing Mall. 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Guess what? 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Hey. 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I'm going to be hanging out at 4 o'clock right here in the row. We got free food. We got music. We got games. Listen, you got a chance to win an 86-inch TV. Come pull up on your boy. I'm right here at Alma's Furniture, 2115 West Roosevelt Boulevard, right here in Monroe, right next to the Monroe Crossing Mall. It's your boy, No Limit Larry, hanging out for Alma's. 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
1: Like what?
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0: She in love,
1: like what?
0: If she stuck,
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0: like drugs.
1: Like drugs.
0: Why would I worry about the two on the one? She know what's up, won't stop till I'm done. I've been working hard, OT. When you got goals to get rich, you don't get no sleep.
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0: He's acting like Roger, don't touch no cheese.
1: Damn,
0: that in love with sucking, that got strong knees.
1: So turned up,
0: yeah. Back to such down, I'm counting cash, I'm up.
1: What?
0: I'm nothing like your. Real life, I'm having butts.
1: Yeah.
0: She not a flex, we the same. They trying to see if I'm really tough or I got here off luck.
1: Mm-hmm,
0: we gon' see.
1: Mm-mm,
0: that weak. I thought this was your freak. Why she in my homie sheets?
1: I'm looking good and I'm fly, spending sneaks for the feet.
0: Wait, got Dupree, why you with the beat?
1: Rock
0: your hips. I'm having cash, I can take your
1: like
0: beat it up, mm-hmm, like this.
1: Like
0: put it on, fresh fit, fly.

0: 5 and 640. It's a Teen Talk Tuesday. We got a special guest sliding in the building. And of course, it's 740. Man, Miss Jessica gonna be in the building getting all your nose and neighbor news. Oh, this week we got tickets on tickets. You wanna go see Summer Walker? Yeah, you better tap in.
1: Class is in session. No adult will be left behind. Y'all make sure y'all pay attention to this Teacher Tuesday. At 9 o'clock, we playing Black Smart. Y'all know what we do when we play Black Smart. We try to take your black card because we want to know what you know. And if you are Black Smart, we sitting here to go check out Ari Lennox. We the plug. We got tickets to everything. No other station do it like us.
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0: for a chance to win tickets to see the R&B tour. 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
1: 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Oh, we set the chance.
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2: Hey, man, I can't believe what this lady just told me down here. Almost 2115 West Roosevelt Boulevard, right in Monroe, right next to the Monroe Crossing Mall. She in here trying out a new mattress. She gonna tell me to come lay on this mattress with her. Oh, Lord, now if you gonna buy the mattress, I lay on the mattress with you. Right here at Almost, you know it is Memorial Day weekend. 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And of course, you know, I'm going to be hanging out at 4 o'clock. You got a chance to win an 86-inch TV. You can watch a big TV tonight in your new crib. 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Almost Furniture. Shout out to everybody who's been pulling up. But this girl in here crazy. Talking about, can you lay on this mattress, make sure it work right? Girl, somebody got to buy this mattress. It ain't going to be me. I'm not buying this mattress. You're trying to get me to buy this mattress. Buy your own damn mattress. Come get you one. We got them right here. Almost 2115 West Roosevelt Boulevard. Now, if you want me to lay on the mattress with you, I might do it. It's no limit, Larry, man. I'll be hanging out at 4 o'clock. It's the plug. It's Power 98.
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boo, you know my loon. 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Pickable. Surprise. This that chicken cheese. Pickable. Let me FaceTime my op. I'm up the street. Pickable. Yes, AGs. I'm putting something to sleep. Pickable. He on the ground. 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I put 10 on his face. My shooter plan. Pickable. I hit it from the back. I told her move her hand. Pickable. Then slap where at. Pickable. On your top. I'm with God. Don't look back. Look back. 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
3: My relatives, my cousins in the row. We done had fun, we done bought up the stove. But they in here buying everything right here at Almost Furniture, 2115 West Roosevelt Boulevard, right here in Monroe, next to the Monroe Crossing Mall. Listen, man, shout out to everybody came through. Shout out to Ty, shout out to Shonda, shout out to Nate, shout out to my boy Monte. What up, Monte? Everybody that rolled through here today, man, shout out to Monroe showing so much love. You still can get this 50 to 70% off bedroom, dining room, and living room sets. 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Buy one, get one free. Now, these mattresses, y'all been going to fool on these mattresses. Everybody tell me, come lay out my mattress with me. You know what? Y'all crazy down here, bro. They got appliances in here, wall art. We about to pull the name for this 86-inch TV. You got a few minutes to get on down here because we about to pull this name for this 86-inch TV. Come on, pull up. I'm going to be hanging out a few more minutes right here in Monroe, 2115 West Roosevelt Boulevard. Come pull up on me. I almost had a great time. Appreciate y'all. Hanging out a few more minutes. Still out here slanging all this furniture. You must go. You must go. And you must go. It's your man, No Limit Larry, doing it for the plug. It's Pot 98.
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0: a couple years straight, and thought that was it. 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We both spent a little time. She got hers, I got mine. 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
1: Yep,
0: take him back, go

0: continue to honor the pioneers, the trendsetters, and history-making black professionals. Saturday, September 19th at Sonista Hotel in Charlotte. Salute No Limit Larry.
1: A staple in the city, holding down his community. CLT to the heart.
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0: Big shout out to everybody that had to swim into work today or to swim wherever you're going. And weather been a fool. It's going to be a fool all weekend, man. Last night, I'm just laying in the bed. Man, I'm talking about it sounded like God was just pouring buckets of water right on top of my crib. Just whoosh, whoosh, whoosh. It was insane. But we here, man. We outside Wednesday. Huh? After work Wednesday, the stats. You know how that goes down. The sun going to be back out. It's going to be on and popping. Larry on couches. Butterfingers mixing. You dig what I'm saying? 3425 David Cox Road. The doors open at 5 o'clock. 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I'm here till 9. But we about to get right back into these mixes. You dig what I'm saying? It's mixing, mixing, mixing for Memorial Day weekend all weekend long. How you about to act?
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1: You just got $6,000 back from your taxes. 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You head to the car lot, you find the car you want. You ask them how much I need to put down. They tell you nothing. It's zero down right now to get a car.

0: guy? If so, someone could win $1 million. Monday, June 15th, it goes down at the newly renovated Highland Creek Golf Course. $1 million for the winning team who'll get four attempts on the fairway of 18. The Beat the Golf Guy Million Dollar Hole in One. Come witness some of the best golf guys in the city. And maybe you'll get to take home the Golf Guy trophy, some apparel, and maybe the whole bag. For tickets, registration, and all the info, log on to golfguy.golf.
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1: You just got $6,000 back from your taxes. 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
7: 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The Beat the Golf Guy $1 million hole in one. 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
1: As Minx in Miami, B-Dot here on your radio, Power 98, Charlotte's number one for hip-hop and R&B, and I'd be damned, man, I need a trip to Miami. It's been a couple years since I've been in Miami. You dig what I'm saying to you, man? I need to pop back out, get on some jet skis and some yachts down there. You dig what I'm saying? Because I know I got my, you know I got my yacht series going on Lake Norman. You can check out my social media to get the vibes on that, you dig? But I need to get down there to that Miami, some palm trees, you dig what I'm saying? Some bikinis, you dig what I'm saying? Some hoochie daddy shorts on y'all ass, you dig what I'm saying? Listen, man, join Power 98 every Sunday, though. It's day party season at Alibi. I don't know if you've been out there yet. The official day party spot for the city, man. Larry out there, Butterfingers broadcasting live from 5 until 7 p.m. And this Sunday at Alibi, they say we outside, literally. You dig what I'm saying to you? Keep it locked, man, because up next, we got that boy DJ Fatboy coming up to mix out this thing. You dig what I'm saying? DJ Fatboy. Is that, like, is that, that's not body shaming, is it? I don't know. I don't know how big he is, how small he is, but I know one thing. The boy can mix like a fool. Keep it locked to find out for yourself.
2: 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Yes. And-

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0: Told y'all Fat Boy was gonna do his thing, man. Appreciate that, my boy. You dig what I'm saying? I like the way you're getting music that you hear and then music that you might not have heard for a while. Some stuff you might not have heard at all. That's the power of a DJ. That's what they do. They introduce us to music, man. Like DaBaby is introducing us to his Be More Grateful Festival on June 13th. That's at Route 29. DaBaby, 50 Cent, Boosie, Webby, Moneybag Yo, Big X the Plug, YK Nice, Bunna B, Big Boogie, Waka Flocka. Look, man, we all going to be out there June 13th. At Route 29. 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You're not going to want to miss no more of this show, too. We definitely got more DJs taking over. You dig what I'm saying? You want to be locked in the dot spot until 9 p.m.
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0: took her with me. 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Then I brought back his beauty. If you blame me, I brought back a chain and some money, a purse. I just brought back some dude. Cut her off, I won't feel in it.
1: Yep.
0: Take him back over, like, give me
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0: Let's
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0: Yeah. 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I pull it out, let it hit. She gon'.

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1: That's that Kalani and Usher right there. Stop wasting my time. You dig what I'm saying? Somebody got time for you to be wasting it? 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And I want to let you waste either one of them. 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If you come to 7:04 Exclusive and you're enjoying B-Notes and Butterfingers, make sure you hit that back patio. 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
0: That boy Drake went straight West Coast. He made his own. That boy made his own DJ Mustard beat. Yo, Drake petty as hell on this album, man. I love it. I ain't gonna cap. I think I'm on like my second or third time listening through. The first time I wasn't, like, I enjoyed the first couple of tracks, but I wasn't sold like that. Then the second time through in the gym, I'm like, nah, man, Drake might be talking a little bit. And I might not have listened as deep as I needed to have listened to, dog. And now I'm like this third listen, man, like, I'm just hearing more punches and more just like, you know, of course you see the people online is breaking down. This is what Drake really meant and all of that. And it's like, dang, is that what he meant? Go back and listen. But he's definitely got some disses. He's definitely got some bars. The funniest post I saw recently was one that said that Drake's albums are usually all about the women that have heard him. But this album is about the men that have heard him. And I felt that. Listen, man, join us for Comedy for a Cause June 2nd at the Comedy Zone. We're probably going to talk about the Drake album and all types of things, man. It's me, Shula King, Darren Brand, Christian Johnson, Gigi LaFleur, Burpee on that. Me and Burp hosting, you dig what I'm saying? All of the proceeds from the tickets will go to the Salvation Army Center of Hope. If you need more details on that, man, you want to have a good time laughing with us, go to power98fm.com for details. 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